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The home of the Bob and Tom Show, 100.7 The Fox. You know that feeling when you hear the song that you love and you go, man, that is my jam, and you crank it up? That's what I love about playing music for you. I appreciate you listening. Thanks so much.

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Eastern Iowa's 100.7 The Fox. It's Josh, and I got to tell you something. I love being able to hang out with you. So if you want to hear something, why don't you just let me know, and I'll do it for you. 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You know, maybe something's going on with you, and I can help you out. Well, hit me up. Let's do it.

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It's really great to know that you're listening to me right now because, well, that makes me feel really good. And even though it's not about me, it's about you. I appreciate you listening, and I just want to say thank you. Thanks for listening. You're the best.

0: 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Hi, who's this?
1: Hey, this is Megan, and I was wondering if you could play Foo Fighters. Thank you, love you.
0: Aw, well, we love you too. And thanks for listening. We appreciate it. You're Foo Fighters. Now.

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1: 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What can I get on for you today?
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1: 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I got Metallica for you right now. 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

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Whether you're working, whether you're doing some homework, whether you're doing some housework, or whether you're just hanging out doing nothing. Maybe you're driving too. Thanks for listening. I appreciate it. Thank you. Seriously.

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1: It's Josh, and I love hanging out with you, especially when it's the weekend, because, well, let's be honest, at the time we got to do absolutely nothing. 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If you got something you want to hear, you got something you want to tell me, let me know. I'd love to hear from you. Let's do it.
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You know who's awesome? You. You know why? 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Even if you're working, it's still a good time to be listening, and I appreciate that. 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
1: It's Josh, and relationship experts say if everything seems fine, but something still doesn't feel right, pay attention to the thoughts you keep having. 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
1: Motley Crue has their 45th anniversary of Too Fast for Love, so a special edition box set with live recordings on it, demos, a photo book, a whole lot more. 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

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Stacy hanging out with you. We'll keep the rock going. I'm going to go brew a K-cup, but if you have time to listen to Billy Joe Armstrong Wine, Green Day.

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1: It's Stacey. Creed doing their big Creed cruise, but Alter Bridge, they got a second leg of their What Lies Within tour set for November and December. A bunch of different cities in the U.S. taking along with them Big Wreck and

Wake up to the Bob and Tom Show on 100.7 The Fox. Stacy with you. I hope you had a great weekend. Happy Monday. That's not an oxymoron, believe it or not.

Eastern Iowa's 100.7 The Fox. It's Stacy. Thanks for hanging out. 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

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It's Stacy and the podcast Crime Junkie. A big hit. 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

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Lollapalooza India 2027 has been announced. They've got Olivia Dean. They've got Cat's Eye, Fontaine's D.C., St. Vincent, Stuart Copeland, Limp Bizkit. That's what we call

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Sometimes you get in the mood for Pear Jam. 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
0: And there's Jeff Oskey at the Sports Desk.
3: Hey, man.
0: Running things, it's Ace Cosby.
4: Hey, Josh.
0: I'm Josh Arnold. There's Tom.
5: Hello, everybody. Thank you very much for joining us. I will urge you to take some time, perhaps starting tomorrow, to make your pigskin picks. It's all about winning a $500 gift certificate from Steven Singer Jewelers. We'll have our winner of week three coming up tomorrow. Obviously, week three concludes this evening with the Monday night football game. The idea is to pick the winners. Each week, we've had some great winners already, and of course, the winner gets to pick against Chick McGee.
0: You got
5: to
0: know your spreads, though. That's important.
5: In the famed Shoo-In of the Week. Only for the Chick McGee Shoo-In of the Week, not for Bob and Tom's pigskin pick.
0: Are you sure about that?
5: I'm positive.
0: Okay.
5: The only spread you need is, what was the famous one? I can't believe it's not butter.
0: Sure.
5: I can remember my mom tasting that, and she goes, I can. She was not a margarine fan.
4: Nor am I.
0: Hey. No. Yeah, I grew up on it, and now I'm...
2: Do they still sell it?
1: Yeah.
0: Well, I didn't realize... I thought, growing up, I thought Country Crock was butter.
1: I did, too. Yeah.
0: And because that's what we had.
5: And Crock is the appropriate name.
2: It's not butter?
1: No, Country Crock is not butter at all.
2: We had that, too.
3: Which one was the talking butter? Was that Park

0: Bob and Tom Show.
1: 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This is Bob and Tom Extra.
2: At the news desk, it's Jess Hooker.
3: I have a request.
2: All right.
3: I think it takes both of you.
4: Tom and yes. Chick?
3: Yeah, there's a joke that you do when you're in the potato section of the grocery store.
5: That's a Josh joke.
6: Josh really brings this home.
3: Okay.
6: I can tell you that.
4: I don't know what joke you're referring to, yeah, but I can tell you a story.
5: Yeah, it's a true story. There may be a comical slant to it. But go ahead, Josh.
4: Yeah, I was in the produce department, of course, and I was looking at potatoes, you know, your russets.
6: Sure.
4: Right there, and there was a woman there also sort of eyeing the potatoes and picking them up. And I said, you know, she had a potato in each hand. Mm-hmm. I said, you know, those, they were quite sizable, by the way.
3: Right.
4: I said, ma'am, those potatoes you're holding there, they remind me of my testicles. And she goes, oh, my, they're that big? I go, no, that dirty.
5: I see. You can tell it's not a true story because it begins with Josh in the produce department.
3: Oh. Okay. Well, I was at the grocery.
6: What the hell?
3: I was at the grocery store yesterday.
5: Like I said, Josh. Please either gain the weight back, or I'm going to have to fire a new fat guy.
4: Gain the weight back.
5: Sorry. Back to you.
3: I was at the grocery store yesterday, and I was reminded of your story. Because...
5: Look at this potato.
4: Now, Jess has held up what we can assume is one potato.
3: Yes, I think.
5: Yeah, and it looks like a pair of gym shorts. It's got sort of two protruding...
3: Yeah.
4: It's scrotal in that it does look to be...
5: And one is larger than the other, which is true to form.
3: Right.
5: You may want to save those.
4: Wow.
3: Isn't that nuts? Oh.
5: Oh, yeah. and just, that was not even forced.
3: No, not at all.
4: Did you giggle?
3: Oh, I did. I laughed. Yeah. I took a picture of it sitting in the middle of the potatoes.
4: Sure.
3: And then I was like, well, I have to buy this.
5: Yeah, of course. Yeah.
3: But I had to buy other potatoes so I didn't look like a pervert.
4: Yes.
5: And you can expense that one.
3: Oh, yes. That's true.
4: What should we call that?
6: Scrotal is
4: taterticles? What else can we... Tasticles?
5: No.
4: Yeah, that doesn't work.
3: Yeah.
5: Spudsticles?
4: Spudsticles. Nah. Yeah. All right. A pud spud? It looks to be... It's almost like when those potatoes were in the womb, the one twin hadn't finished absorbing the other.
3: Yeah. Do you think I could shellac this so we can keep it forever?
4: You know, there are some who would turn it upside down and go, this is a heart.
3: Oh.
4: We go, turn that up the other way, it's balls.
6: How does it grow like that? That's amazing.
3: They were just next to each other.
6: And look, one of the testicles smaller than the other one.
3: It's all true.
6: That's the way it works.
3: Yeah.
6: So,
4: are you going to eat it?
3: No.
5: You can make a really freaky Mr. Potato Head out of it.
4: Oh,
3: that's true.
5: Kind of like a monster potato
4: head. You could add them to your Mr. Potato Head. Have them hanging.
6: Yes, you could.
5: I know. Okay.
6: I think I have a picture of Josh and I from 2017. And I believe you had just started working here. Had only been here
4: about a year. Yeah.
6: About a year.
3: Uh-oh.
6: Evidently, there's a hitch in the giddy up. I will show you the picture later.
4: Okay.
5: So I think that gives us an opportunity to switch gears and head to the Incogni news desk. Jess, what have you got over there?
3: Dolly Parton's smile and big wavy locks are gracing fields this fall in the form of corn mazes. At least 20 farms have carved out large mazes to honor the late country music icon and raise money for her Imagination Library, which provides free books for children.
4: One farm said it's a great way to honor her, and it only cost us $75,000 in diesel. Diesel.
6: It's expensive.
3: The Maze Inc., which designs the mazes, said they were in the works months before Ms. Parton died. And are a part of its annual campaign honoring country music's brightest stars.
4: Oh, so they're kind of making it clear, hey.
3: We're not cashing in on
6: much
3: this.
6: Much like the self-driving cars, don't they have self-driving tractors and they just program it?
5: It's a satellite.
3: It's a GPS. GPS
5: thing.
4: Pretty great.
6: Yeah. And whatever you want
5: They can get them really accurate. A lot of people are going to get lost. A lot of guys will probably get lost on the boobs. I assume that they're.
6: Are you saying that someone out there likes boobs so much that if they have a boobs drawn into a cornfield,
5: if it's accurately drawn, I haven't seen the.
3: There's no boobs.
4: No.
5: Oh, it's just her face. Yeah.
4: You'd think they'd at least build it near two silos. So that those could act.
5: Oh, that would be and it brilliant. Says, that would be brilliant.
6: Is the title, the caption, An American?
4: Yeah, Dolly, An American. Oh, I bet it says like treasure or legend or something underneath.
3: Oh,
4: that.
3: There you go.
4: Just
3: yes.
4: An American.
6: An American.
4: It's like a foreign textbook.
6: Yes.
4: Here's a picture of an American.
6: This is a picture that shows a lady, an American.
5: Do you ever do a maze?
4: Yes. Yeah. I try to do this. It's... annually, I'll go to one of these places.
5: Is there some trick to that?
6: I am totally frightened.
4: No,
3: stay to your left. Is that what I'm
6: you're supposed to? Yeah, I think you're supposed to keep the wall on your left at all times.
4: I know is every year, this is no exaggeration, one of the Arnold brothers gets yelled at by a worker.
6: Is that right?
4: For throwing dried cobs at the other
5: I see.
4: Please.
3: Which brother are you?
4: I have been yelled at. We've all been yelled at.
6: Oh, so it rotates then.
4: Yes.
6: Okay.
4: Because we're all trying to hit each other with dried corn cob.
3: Did you guys ever detassel?
6: I did.
3: You did?
6: Yeah. For a magical summer.
5: That's rough.
3: Yeah, I did one day in a banana spider. I quit.
4: Oh.
3: Yeah, at lunch.
4: I detasseled one evening, and I got beat up so bad. I was doing it at a strip club. And the thing is...
6: the detasseling, I rode in a specially equipped tractor that had baskets on it, and you rode and rolled. You rolled through the corn, and you picked them that way. But there were some... far more prevalent that you walk the corn through the corn.
5: Have you had any good sweet corn yet this year?
6: I have.
3: I had some last night.
5: What?
6: Delicious.
3: Yeah, I had some last night. No, it was local. And yeah, my town, there's a little corn stand. Yeah.
5: Feel free to bring.
3: Oh, okay.
5: I have yet to have a good.
4: I was fishing a pond next to a cornfield recently.
6: Right.
4: And sometimes you get that feeling of there's something else here. I feel like I'm kind of being watched.
3: Oh.
4: And I heard some rustling in the corn that I was being hunted by something. There was something just within the cornfield that I couldn't see, but I could see the stalks bending and moving, and then it would stop.
3: What?
4: And I was like, I don't know if that's a bobcat or what.
6: My.
4: But something is really interested in me.
3: Oh,
4: I hated it.
6: Well, and at this point, it could have been a bobcat. It could have been anything.
4: Right.
6: A big wolf or whatever.
4: Well, I wish I had a drone to kind of...
3: Yes.
5: That kind of leads to a story.
6: See, I'd get in trouble if a wolf attacked me because I'd just see a dog and I'd try to go up and pet it.
4: Hey, buddy.
6: Hi, honey. What? Is you a big sweet?
4: Oh, no. Now that hurts.
5: We've been getting a lot of stories.
6: Give me back my arm.
5: In the last year about bears showing up. A friend of mine was in downtown Vail, Colorado. Walking to a yoga class, and a huge bear was right there in the middle of the street.
6: I saw a video on my timeline of a bear walking down Broadway in Nashville, Tennessee.
5: Yeah.
3: Oh, my gosh.
5: I didn't print this for you, Jess, but I do have it right here, so if you don't mind, I'm going to read it.
4: I saw a bear in the middle of the mall. He was walking into the store, build a human. It was like they had cubs, and they were...
3: Sure.
4: It was like a birthday party or something.
5: Now, are you familiar with the beverage... called Hard Mountain Dew?
4: No.
6: It's got, 5% alcohol by volume or something?
5: The people at Hard Mountain Dew are offering a $1 million bounty to the person who can provide proof of the existence of Bigfoot.
4: Oh, that's really something. Wow.
6: Now,
4: I don't like mixing booze with a Bigfoot hunt.
5: But it's...
4: Should be taken seriously.
5: The Hard Mountain Dew people... have said cryptid hunters,
4: yes,
5: skeptics, and armchair experts aged 21 and older have until November 30th to submit verifiable evidence of the mythical beast to harddobigfootbounty.com for a shot at the $1 million. By the way, 100 fans will also get a chance to earn a free 12-pack of Hard Mountain Dew.
4: Okay.
5: So... The quote here is, evidence will be judged against what they are terming rigorous standards.
4: Sure.
5: co-developed by Bigfoot expert Bryce Johnson. Are you familiar with his work?
4: Of course. He's doing important stuff.
5: Okay. So, anyway, Sasquatch.
4: No,
6: not even close.
5: Sasquatch. I can't even say it. Specialists. Get working.
4: Yeah, million bones. Wow. Be careful out there, though. Yeah,
5: isn't that cool? Have some fun, you Bigfoot folks. I'm sure you can get all the information by going to Hard Mountain Dew. Look for it online. It doesn't have it in this article how you do it. But
3: You know what I had a couple of weeks ago? I had the Baja Blast with booze in it.
4: What booze?
3: Tequila.
4: Okay.
6: Really?
3: Yes, there is a... it's a Taco Bell Casa or Taco Bell. I don't know what they call them, but
4: they serve
3: a cantina.
4: Yeah.
3: Taco Bell Cantina. And we thought, you know, when in Rome. So we got Baja Blast with tequila in it.
6: Nice.
3: And that was my first Baja Blast also.
6: And what color are the Baja Blast? Is it green?
3: It's like a tealish green color.
4: Oh, okay.
3: Yeah.
5: Are they heavily caffeinated? Like the
3: heavily
5: Mountain Dew?
3: Caffeinated. But I know now why it pairs well with Taco Bell. It makes sense.
4: Oh, the Baja Mountain Dew itself.
3: Yes.
4: Gotcha, yeah.
3: Yes. It seems like it just goes with that food. Yeah. But do recommend the tequila shot in the Baja Blast.
6: Hey, Tom, and we have a photographic proof that, Josh and I have changed since 2017. If you look there.
5: Oh, wow.
4: That's a couple fat guys.
6: There we both are, a couple fat guys.
4: Still handsome.
3: Look how happy you guys are.
4: Yeah, wow. we were happier.
5: must have been lunchtime.
6: It must have been, right? I can't get over how much... I don't know how you did this, Josh, but it really snuck up on me, your weight loss.
4: Well,
6: I did.
4: It's why I did it just with calories and working out.
6: Right.
4: Because
6: right.
4: I knew if I did like Ozempic or something... Mm-hmm. It wouldn't be gradual.
6: Oh, yeah.
4: And I also wouldn't learn anything.
6: Right.
4: I have no problem with those drugs. It just wasn't right for me because I needed to rewire my brain.
6: Sure, yeah.
5: are you wearing the same clothes?
4: I still have that Carhartt shirt, yeah.
5: Oh, wow.
4: Yeah.
6: Well, are you going to be like Tom and still wear the double X even though you're a large?
4: You'll have to let me know when I need to change. Okay. I'll listen.
6: All right.
5: Don't change.
3: There's a couple of shirts I could tell you about.
5: Nice to be airy.
4: I like being airy.
5: Yeah.
4: There's a couple. What does that mean?
3: They're wide on you.
4: Oh, okay, yeah, please.
3: Yes.
4: No, please do tell me.
3: Okay, I'll tell you.
4: Have you guys been making fun of me behind my back?
3: Yeah.
5: About what topic? Which one?
6: Actually, we don't even talk about what we're going to say anymore. She just walks up to me. You see him yesterday?
4: Oh, no. This is bad.
5: Yeah. She goes, number two.
6: No.
5: Number
6: no
5: seven.
6: No way.
5: It's a quick 11.
4: If you think my shirts are baggy, you should see my skin.
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5: I did figure out something this weekend.
6: Is that right?
5: I think my house may be haunted.
24: Really?
5: Yeah.
6: Well, now, as Josh will tell you, he'll back me up on this. There are hauntings, and there are good hauntings, But there are bad hauntings. I think the bad ones get all the press, right?
2: Mostly. Yeah.
5: I'll tell you what's happening. Every time I went to do laundry this weekend, there was something in the washer and the dryer. I don't know what it was.
3: Just, you have a laundry ghost?
5: I don't know. I'm thinking maybe there's a ghost there doing their laundry.
6: As you would say, let me ask you this. Do the littlest ones, do they have laundry privileges?
5: I don't. It was just one of those.
6: You don't know?
4: I would think your first suspect would be whoever's clothes they were.
3: That would be a great guess.
5: I can't open it up, though, Josh, because they're in motion.
4: Oh, I see.
6: You can't open the dryer? What?
4: My second move then would be to ask the people I live with.
6: Now, this might sound crazy, but it doesn't seem all that difficult, Tom.
5: Don't you? Let me ask you this.
6: Okay.
5: You got back from your trip to Vegas.
6: I did.
5: When you got back to your house, was there anybody there?
6: No.
5: Because isn't that great?
6: I like somebody to watch the house, but I don't want want anybody at the house. Yeah.
5: But anytime you get home, sometimes you just want to be by yourself.
6: Because I take everything off and put everything in the washer.
5: You don't want to get home and there's a guy painting the bathroom.
6: Oh, hey, how's it going? How was your trip?
4: it does.
6: I saw the Eagles, huh?
5: I once met the bass player. I'm going to kill myself.
6: Oh, man. You know, hey, you got any free tickets to blah, blah, blah?
5: But I bet there was nothing in your dryer, huh?
6: No. No. The people
3: so there was something in your dryer when you came home and nobody was there?
5: Yes.
3: Now I'd be worried.
6: Well, that's a haunting.
3: Now, wait a minute.
5: Someone had obviously just left.
6: Why didn't you say so?
5: It's just, I don't know. I know it's stupid, but it was driving me crazy all
6: the time. I thought the rule was clear at your home. You are the one that you do the dishes and you do the laundry.
5: I do.
6: And nobody touches.
5: No, I do my laundry.
3: Do you do the kids' laundry?
6: Wait a minute.
5: Very rarely.
6: So she doesn't do your laundry or?
5: No.
6: Okay, and she doesn't, and you don't do her laundry.
5: I occasionally will, but I never put her stuff in the dryer, because half of it has to be hung up, and I don't know which half it is.
6: Is that right?
5: No, you didn't. I don't touch it.
6: My goodness.
5: That's the thing I've learned. Don't even touch her laundry.
6: There are some complicated instructions on those washer labels.
3: Yeah.
6: I will have to, I understand your
4: Some pain. Of them are hilarious. They might as well just say, never wear this.
6: And God forbid you get it at least. Buy a new one.
5: Yeah, I have blue jeans that say, turn inside out, wash on.
3: Oh, yeah, you should always do that.
5: Cold tap. No.
6: Yeah, you should turn your.
3: You should always turn your jeans inside out.
6: Absolutely, always.
3: Yeah.
5: But my biggest
6: beef. See, because your balls are up against the inside.
3: Well, that keeps them from fading as well.
5: I got a bigger beef.
3: What?
5: To buy some cookware. You know, I needed a new set of pots and pans.
6: Cookware.
3: Sure.
5: And the
6: cookware.
5: Stuff that...
6: You had to go buy cookware.
5: Well, you know what I mean.
6: How do you wear out cookware?
4: To need the whole set.
6: Yeah, the whole set. Well, I'm getting rid of this. Everybody, I've heard... I just bought a couple pans a couple of weeks ago, but I have about an entire line of cookware.
5: Hey, this is what bugs me. I go to this fancy store, William Sonoma, whatever.
3: Yeah. That's your problem.
5: And then... And this lady was great. She was super nice.
2: Sure.
5: So I'm looking at
6: this. She's making William.
4: She's
6: raking it in.
5: We get this set of pans, and then I'm informed, by the way, you can't put these in the dishwasher.
6: Oh, no. Yeah, most of those hoity-toity
5: This reminded me, when I was building my house, we had to pick the driveway, whatever, concrete or whatever it is.
3: Yeah, or asphalt, whichever. Right. I don't know what you went with.
5: So we went, the builder goes,
6: we've
5: got to meet this guy. He lives 2 miles from you. I want to show you his driveway. So we get there, and there's this guy, this driveway guy.
3: Mm-hmm.
5: And he's showing me this driveway. This looks really cool. And after a few minutes, he goes, the one thing about it is you can't have it plowed. Now, for those of you that live in an area with snow, I went, what? He goes, this has to be.
3: Hand-shoveled.
5: And I went, I'm out.
3: Why would it have to be hand-shoveled?
5: For the same reason that they make cookware that can't go in the dishwasher.
3: I worked
5: my whole life to get a nice dishwasher, and I spend 20 minutes every night scrubbing pots.
6: So you went with the ones you can't put in the dishwasher?
5: I did some research yesterday, and I have found a high-end brand that you can put in a dishwasher.
3: Oh, my God.
6: Is that right?
5: Yes.
6: What are you going to do with
3: others.
4: Can I have the old
5: I'm going to stealthily bring them in here. You guys can have them.
6: Okay.
5: They're the ones. They're some actor makes them.
3: Stanley Tucci.
5: Yes, Stanley Tucci.
6: Ryan Reynolds. Oh no.
5: Stanley Tucci makes cookware that you can't put in the dishwasher. Hey Stanley, come over to my place and wash it. But can you imagine a driveway that you can't? I mean, again,
3: it had to be pavers.
5: God knows what it was made of. But I literally said you have to hand shovel it.
3: That would not happen in my house.
6: I've got a. It's not a long driveway, but it's good size. And he really when they plow my driveway, they get a lot of the yard. If you know what I mean.
3: They got a lot of my asphalt last year,
6: but I'm grateful if you're listening because
3: I love you and I love that you plow my driveway.
5: I'm not supposed to be shoveling snow anyway.
6: Me too.
5: But I mean, who would buy that?
3: That guy did.
6: Well, you know what you have to do.
5: And by the way, his house wasn't that nice. I think he spent most of his money in the driveway.
4: I do need to say, just for the sake of most of our listeners.
6: Yeah.
4: There are a few of us who still shovel our own. That's exactly right. Don't think you're listening to a show that's completely out of your realm. There are actual human beings on this show.
6: Right. Who feel it?
5: I get out there all the time with a shovel.
6: What you need is one of these. If you can't plow it, there are driveways that have heating elements.
3: My neighbors across the street both.
4: Right, that's
3: got to
4: be why you can't.
6: Yeah, you just flip the switch and it heats up and melts your snow.
5: You know, this wasn't that. I don't know what compound this was, but you couldn't have a plow on. Anyway,
4: sure. Interesting.
5: So much for. I've
3: driveway talk.
5: I'll tell you about the cookware.
3: If you want an asphalt company, I need somebody.
6: Don't you love the word asphalt? Mm-hmm. Huh?
0: That's not my asphalt.
6: Oh, boy. I had an asphalt.
5: Are we going into the world of sports?
6: No, we're Dear Bob at Top Show. I was settling in to watch the NFL on Sunday. Had my dip and my chips and there on the couch.
4: All right.
6: This is Jeff. My girl, Jeff says, peeked her head around the corner and yelled into me, "The dishwasher needs unloaded." And honestly, I don't know what came over me, but I blurted out,
7: "Calm down, bitch."
6: She looked at me and said, "What did you say?" I said, "It was a joke I heard on the Bob and Tom show." She said, "Don't ever say that again."
3: Uh-huh.
6: And walked away. I fully blame Chick.
3: Why you?
6: How the hell did that happen?
5: You keep playing that recording.
3: You said it.
6: Yes.
5: I said it in character. People don't get jokes anymore.
6: In character.
5: Just kidding.
4: No, we knew that.
5: Oh, yeah, we love it. Not everybody listening.
6: This is pretty important to somebody.
4: If anything, that's very out of character for you.
6: Yeah. You never use the B word. You wouldn't hear George Will saying the B word.
4: You guys know I have that way. I hate it. I do not like that word. And I use it comedically. And every time I lose a little bit of my soul.
6: I have a problem with that.
3: Cringe a bit inside.
4: Yes.
5: I think we all have words we just don't like.
4: Yeah.
5: I've never liked the word fart.
0: I hate that word.
3: I hate the word poor.
6: I'm just going to go ahead and say
0: I've gotten used to it.
6: No, I hate the poor.
4: Well, what if somebody's pouring you a red wine?
3: Well, that's different. That's P-O-U-R.
5: Oh, I see. These are subtle distinctions. Dear Bob and Tom Show, as usual, I'm a few days behind. But you guys mentioned playing with one of those balsa wood or styrofoam airplanes as a kid.
6: With a propeller on the front, the rubber band engine.
5: I was a 90s baby. My dad was a retired mechanical engineer. He helped me build the famous Sky Bunny balsa airplane. We spent a lot of time flying that thing. One day we took it in the backyard. My dad wound up the propeller with the rubber band attached and let that baby go. We watched it soar into the sky. It was beautiful.
6: Mm-hmm.
5: And it soared right into the neighborhood pond.
3: Oh, no.
5: We had to use a fishing rod to eventually get it out.
6: You got
5: to
6: pull up.
5: It never quite flew after that maiden voyage. But to this day, the world-famous Sky Bunny hangs proudly in my garage.
4: Cool. That's a sweet memory.
5: That's Kevin from Winchester, Kentucky.
7: Winchester, Kentucky.
6: Winchester Cathedral. Right. What Tom comes up with.
5: Everybody did. I didn't. Everyone spontaneously.
4: We did all jump in.
6: Never mind. It's not because it's top of mind with us.
5: No, it's
6: because
5: you're
6: here.
5: My contention would be that.
4: What, is this your contention?
5: It could be.
6: You have many contentions.
5: It could be past contention.
4: That's a Seinfeld quote.
5: When the so-called British invasion took place, we got a lot of It wasn't just great stuff from the Beatles. It was great stuff from the Dave Clark Five, Herman's Hermits.
6: Let's not go down.
5: Freddie and the Dreamers.
3: Okay. What?
5: Oh, yeah. There was a whole thing about British humor and British movies. And Winchester Cathedral, admittedly, a very odd song.
4: It is odd. It's a nice throwback. Megaphone crooning.
5: And that's one of those ones where I misunderstood the lyrics.
4: What'd you think it said?
5: I thought he was saying, Bo Dangy, go down. I thought it was a sexual reference.
3: Bo Dangy?
5: Bo Dangy.
3: The hell's Bo Dangy
6: mean?
3: Yeah,
6: and if it was
4: a sexual reference,
6: what the hell does Bo Dangy mean?
5: It was an anti-erection.
6: Still, even after all this time, you still get weirder every day. I don't know how it's possible.
4: Bo Dangy, go down.
5: That's my friends and I, for some reason, that's what it said.
3: What do they say?
8: You're bringing me.
6: What the hell's wrong with you?
8: You're bringing me down.
5: Something. My baby left town.
8: Yeah.
5: What was the name of that band? The New Vaudeville Band or something? Here, I'll play a little of it.
6: Yeah, please do.
5: It's got a very unusual a vocal. Here we go.
9: Winchester Cathedral, you're bringing me down.
6: Man.
5: This is a big hit.
4: You guys allowed this.
5: Right here.
8: It's worse than I remember.
3: My baby left town.
5: Well, that's the first one. And then the next time he sings it, he says, Bo Dangy, go down.
3: No, he doesn't.
5: I
4: don't hate it. You guys hate it?
8: No, I don't hate it.
3: I kind of like it.
6: I tell you this, I hated it already, but I really hate it with him talking about it. See how that works.
5: I
4: wonder if every one of their songs was that megaphone-y sound.
5: I think that was their only hit. Yeah. I don't think that.
8: They had no followers.
4: Right, but if they had an album, you know.
5: I know, for example, Herman's Hermits had a handful of hits.
4: Sure.
3: Why did we talk about them?
5: Because British Invasion. My whole point was there was a lot of, we didn't just get great music. There was a lot of British culture. And
3: remember, like the Herman's Hermits?
5: Do you remember the name of the street that was made famous by British rock and roll pop music fashion? In that era, there was a specific street associated with
3: Penny Lane?
5: No, that came later.
6: Carnaby Street?
5: It is Carnaby Street, ladies
3: Carnaby
5: and gentlemen.
3: Ladies and gentlemen.
5: Yeah.
3: I never heard of Carnaby Street.
8: Oh, sure, yeah.
5: Yeah, Carnaby Street was Twiggy and bell bottoms,
8: like
5: polka dots.
3: But that wasn't in lyrics,
6: He's convinced everyone had a sister who worked
3: who was
6: in high
3: a supermodel
6: fashion.
3: That was friends with Twiggy.
6: Yes,
3: yeah.
6: Of course.
5: No. I'll defend myself here.
4: No, you Michael Caine movies, Alfie, and all those things have come over.
5: The British Invasion was multicultural. No,
6: pronged.
5: That's not the word I mean. It wasn't just music. It was music, fashion, haircuts.
3: I mean,
5: the Beatles changed the whole world of men's hair.
3: Mm-hmm.
8: Were a lot of guys walking around with that?
6: Oh, yeah.
8: Because it just seemed like, it to took me, a it's while. So obvious.
6: Kept getting shaggy.
4: Oh, so you like the Beatles, do you?
6: Yeah.
5: But, yeah, there was all kinds of cool stuff with the British Invasion. But there was some of it, in retrospect, seems a little dumb. Like doing the Freddy, which I love the great band Freddy and the Dreamers.
6: You don't mean that.
3: No, you don't.
4: Yeah, I have trouble
3: There's
4: believing
3: no
4: you mean that
3: you
4: too.
3: There's no way you did the
5: you
3: Freddy.
5: Know, it you brings
3: don't.
5: Back my youth.
6: No, you
4: okay,
6: don't.
4: Okay, so you legitimately liked them as a kid.
5: Yeah.
4: That makes sense.
5: Oh, I would do the Freddy.
4: That makes
3: did
4: sense.
3: You really?
5: Watching Ed Sullivan with my dad, probably thinking, well, probably no point in having a college fund for this kid. He's doing the Freddy.
6: Would you look at this fruit?
5: If you're not familiar with the Freddy, it's kind of like doing a jumping jack with one leg up. It's well worth checking into. And I love Freddy the Dreamers because the one guy always wore really badass shades. Really, really cool looking.
8: Were they on Ed Sullivan?
5: Oh, of course.
8: Oh.
6: What do you mean?
3: What do you mean?
6: They co-hosted one week. What are you talking about?
8: I don't remember them being on Ed Sullivan.
6: Dear Bob and Tom Show. You guys were talking about when Tom wakes up every now and then he looks at his clock and it says 12:34.
4: Yes.
5: 1, 2, 3, 4.
6: 1, 2, 3, 4. And what to do if that happens? Larissa says, well, you count in the band, of course.
9: 1, 2, 1, 2, 3, 4.
5: Larissa, thank you.
4: What a terrible intro.
5: Yeah, I love that.
4: No,
6: thank
4: of course.
6: Thank you for all the years of keeping me company and laughing out loud.
5: We once had I forget what client it was, but their phone number just had those numbers in it.
6: One,
5: in
6: two,
5: a different
6: three,
5: order. Yeah, oh. So Dean put it together. Be sure to call. And it was like, 3, 4, 1. An absolute.
10: Don't leave. Bob and Tom Extra continues in just a minute. Jeez. Want to share a letter or comment? Our email is bobandtom@bobandtom.com.
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2: Jess Hooker at the news desk.
3: Hello.
2: That's not any news desk.
5: Oh, that's not just any news desk. It's the crunchy. Oh, no, wait a minute.
2: It's the incogni news desk. Crunchy incogni.
5: Remember that? Wasn't
2: not just for breakfast anymore.
5: It's not just any candy bar. It's crunchy. Was that what that was?
2: Chunky.
5: It's chunky. Sorry.
3: Chunky.
5: We're not into this.
3: Chunky.
5: You're not chunky. Don't take that the wrong way.
7: And he talked like
8: I don't think she was until you said don't take it the wrong way.
3: Yeah, crossed my mind.
7: That's not any candy bar. That's chunky.
5: Well, very good.
8: Christy always does that kind of thing. Tom will go, yeah, Josh, you love pizza. And Christy will go, that's so mean. And in my head, I go, no. You saying that's so mean is what's mean.
2: Yeah.
8: Tom was making a joke. You're acting like it's fact.
5: And by the way, Josh, if you keep losing weight, I'm going to have to hire a new fat guy.
8: I knew it. Greg Warren had to do that when I lost weight once. He needed a new opener.
3: Because
8: he could, on the road, he had all these fat jokes he couldn't use.
2: Son of a gun. So,
8: yeah, I was out. Bob Biggerstaff was in.
2: Oh!
7: Hey, buddy. Hey, buddy.
2: Hey, look what we got here, Tom. Are you ready?
19: Stupid world record.
2: The city of Germantown, Tennessee hosted their annual, they call it the Running of the Weenies race over the weekend.
5: Now, before you jump to conclusions.
2: Yes.
5: It's not a... It's not like a bunch of dudes.
8: Twice you wanted to say it.
2: Oh, man.
5: It's
2: I don't know why I didn't say dicks.
3: Well,
2: I don't know.
8: No, it was a
3: C's. Oh, okay.
8: It's not a bunch of
5: it's dogs.
2: Why doesn't a guy named Dick run the race and then it'd be Dick's running of the weenies? How about that?
5: They're dachshunds. They're sweet.
2: 66 dachshunds. Or how do you feel about the term dash hounds?
8: I like both.
2: Uh-huh. Really?
8: Yeah.
5: So I don't understand. What's the distinction there?
2: I don't know.
3: It's where you're from, right?
2: I think they're saying the dachshund
5: is in Germany.
2: Is a German word for dachshund, I guess. You know,
8: weren't they bred for Go ahead.
2: Going into holes and vermin down there.
8: They're like ratters.
2: Weevils and
8: right,
2: horrible things under the ground.
5: They're so sweet.
3: They're not so sweet.
2: No, they're not.
3: I've never met one that's
8: They're super territorial.
3: Yes.
2: I don't know what the stats are, but dachshunds are more likely to bite you than any other living
5: being.
3: That's not true at all.
8: It's actually golden retrievers, but the numbers are skewed. Don't worry about that.
2: Pretty sure it's...
8: What? It's only because there are so many golden retrievers that the numbers are... Yeah, okay. Yeah. But dachshunds are sweet, but super... They can be bitchy.
3: Yes. That's been my experience.
5: So this is a race of wiener dogs. Do we have any of the video on this? Look at that little guy.
8: I love him.
2: I like his
5: little
2: ear.
5: Scarf on. Crowd. My God, look at that crowd.
2: Holy hell.
5: It's more people than they get at a Cleveland Guardians game.
8: There they go. And they're running on a dirt. Dirt.
5: And it looks like only two of them really know the rules. The other ones are...
8: Some don't run. Some just flat out don't.
3: Yeah. No, they
8: just

0: here.
1: Yeah, you're probably
0: right. You look
1: right.
0: at that dog's face underneath the wig. It's looking at us.
2: Yeah.
0: Now this, okay, there's a chicken. There's Woody and Buzz. That's funny.
1: That's cute.
0: Another Dolly Parton.
1: Yeah.
0: Many. Yeah.
3: Look at that. Look at that dog.
2: The dog looks very unhappy wearing a Dolly Parton wig.
0: I think it's got to be hot.
1: Yes.
0: Man, that's hot.
2: But yeah, I think Dolly Parton is going to be the big costume this year.
1: Yeah, I like that.
2: Among both men and women.
3: I think you're right.
2: Because isn't Dolly one of the icon
0: drag queens?
1: Yeah, that's a go-to.
3: Absolutely.
2: Yeah, so... Now, one of the things I did notice about the Dolly Parton dogs, since they're dachshunds, they can't give them the boobs because they would drag.
1: Yeah, they're too close to the ground.
2: Because they've got those little short.
3: You know why they have long ears like that?
0: Why?
3: They almost touch the ground. It kicks up smells and odors for them, and it directs them to their nose.
2: That sounds legitimate.
3: It absolutely. Look it up.
0: How about that?
3: I'm being naysayed around here in silence, but it absolutely.
1: Well, you lie a lot.
0: Clark Gable had the same thing.
3: Yeah, I did too. Clark Gable could smell Lauren Bacall from around the corner.
0: Yeah, Bacall's here.
3: That's right. Just get on in here, sweetheart.
2: Just her birthday.
3: Yesterday. Betty.
2: Betty Persky.
3: Betty Perky.
0: Did she imprint on either of you when?
3: No.
2: No, that was
3: not Lauren Bacall.
2: She was great.
0: Yeah, she is sultry.
2: Yeah, sultry, not milfish.
0: No.
3: What?
2: Milfish?
0: Not really milfish. She's almost like too. I don't know.
2: Would you say that Anne Bancroft was the original milf? From the movie, The Graduate.
3: Yeah, but that's kind of a hat on a hat, don't you think? I mean, she's a beautiful woman.
2: No, but I'm saying, with respect to the notion of a movie milf,
0: right?
1: Yeah,
2: she predates Stifler's mom.
0: Sure. Yeah.
1: Oh yeah.
2: I would think.
3: You mean Jennifer Coolidge?
2: Is that your Truman Capote or Jennifer Coolidge?
3: It's Jennifer Coolidge.
2: I get them confused.
3: You never know what I'm gonna do.
0: That's perfect. Thank you, Jennifer.
2: Do you suppose people are betting on the wiener dog races?
0: Well, sure. Side bets?
2: Some poor guy talking to his bookie, about to get his legs broken.
4: I thought little Oscar was going to take it this year. Little guy.
0: How did I know it would be round a crowd?
3: And this just in, a bulletin.
2: How many breeds of dogs do you think have a sort of a themed name? A lot of Chihuahuas probably named Pepe, and
0: I see.
2: A lot of people go. Do you think a lot of dachshunds either have German-esque names or hot dog related names?
1: Mm.
0: Yeah, maybe Frank Meyer. Know. Well, Meyer's not much of a pet name.
3: You know, funny.
0: It is kind of funny.
3: It is said that, and this is not a lie, when you have a German Shepherd, you're supposed to train the German Shepherd in German.
2: Well,
1: I have heard that.
2: There's a couple of people that. I know a guy that has one of those.
3: A German Shepherd? And it understands German?
2: Well, it was trained by a German guy. And,
1: yeah.
2: And the dog is terrifying. And his big favorite show is Hogan's Heroes, funny enough.
1: The dog or the train?
2: The dog.
0: I love that. The dog loved it.
3: This just in.
5: Extra!
3: A popular global fitness competition is changing its rules after an incident at the September 12th competition.
2: Editor's note, I had the story and did not give it to you because I thought you guys would be angry.
3: No, I don't know what would make me.
2: Have you seen the photographs?
3: What would make me angry about
2: this? It's awful.
3: Australian professional athlete Joanna Wittrich won the race at High Rocks in Beijing. The victory did not come without a struggle.
2: It's like Hydrox cookies.
1: Yes.
0: All right.
3: Hydrox. During the race, Wittrich experienced fecal incontinence, but continued competing.
0: This is not uncommon, right?
3: Absolutely.
2: But the problem was, this is an indoor-outdoor event.
3: Despite the incident, judges and officials did not instruct her to stop, prompting concerns about potential health and safety risks for other competitors.
2: Well, the other people were upset because she was dropping oil slicks like the Batmobile. I mean, it's just disgusting. I deliberately didn't bring this to your attention because it's so.
0: So she's really leaking.
1: Yes.
2: Yeah. And the photographs are awful.
3: The incident sparked online debate. Some people have supported Wittrich for her perseverance.
0: Sure.
3: Others suggested her accident posed a potential biohazard. She addressed the

0: It's so bad. I'm not making this up. Some of the photographs of this, they pixelate it.
1: Yeah. I see.
2: It's, no way.
0: Yeah, it's rough.
2: Yeah, there aren't any pictures of the article I have. No.
3: Is there a big cash prize for this?
1: Right.
3: Like, is there a reason she didn't just go, I'm done?
0: It's actually, I used to run cross country and it happened.
1: Right.
0: A lot of puking, but also every once in a while you'd get behind a guy.
3: Uh-oh.
1: It can get things moving a little more than you want.
0: Made me
1: to,
0: run
1: right?
0: faster.
1: Yeah.
2: Is that right?
1: Well,
2: go hard. She says, go hard or go home. A win is a win.
1: Yeah.
2: Thank you for the support. I'll be back soon.
1: Yeah, give her, I don't know, give her some grace.
0: Yeah, I didn't want it.
1: Unless before the race she was saying, hey, I'm going to crap so that people.
0: No.
3: And that doesn't appear to be the case.
1: Right.
2: Her coach, Chris Bayens, said, what happened was an extraordinary set of circumstances that were unforeseen, rapidly evolving, and almost impossible to comprehend.
0: It was like I said, I deliberately didn't bring the story because I knew you guys would be mad.
1: Does the word deluge come to mind?
0: Yeah.
1: I mean, how? Yes. I mean, it's awful.
3: Yes.
0: The word craptacular, which I think is in the dictionary now.
2: There you go.
0: It's awful. Poor thing.
2: Yeah.
0: Yeah.
2: So she's okay now.
0: This is why you wipe down your gym equipment, ladies and gentlemen.
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We got a lot to catch up on. I'm Teresa. Let's just step right into Paradise City. Welcome.

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1: I hope you had a fantastic weekend. I'm Teresa, just talking Metallica right out of the gate. Friday, 10 a.m., the 2027 M72 World Tour went on sale. 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
1: Coming up, Joan Jett, the Blackhearts, White Stripes by request, Van Halen, and it's all about the music. It's Monday, you know? I got to keep it light and tight.

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0: going to start out more cloudy today, but clouds are going to clear with a high of 74 degrees. Overnight, we're going to be in the mid-50s before partly cloudy skies are expected on Tuesday. High of 72 degrees, but we have some rain on the way for Wednesday and Thursday, where we could see 1 to 3 inches of rain. That's your latest Iowa's News Now Weather First forecast.
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Wake up to the Bob and Tom Show on 100.7 The Fox. Welcome to Monday, everyone, September 28th. That's crazy. We are days away from October. I know Thursday is October 1st. That just sounds wild.

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1: I love you. So coming up in four songs, I'm going to give you a chance to go see Metallica in Vancouver, kick off the tour with Snake Pit passes and then some. It's a whole win. Hang on. Four songs.

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1: I've got another busy hour, and it's all about the music today. It's Monday, but if you travel a lot by plane, you're going to want to hear some news into songs. They're changing some rules up on you.

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1: All right, right off the tail of I Still Haven't Found What I'm Looking For, know that U2's 16th studio album, Carnival de Luz, will be dropping in November. Yeah, more new music, it's coming. You're a fan?

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1: I am definitely feeling the fall season. I love fall festival season. Festivals, beer, football, hoodies. You know what I mean? Bring it on. Cut my

Wake up to the Bob and Tom Show on 100.7 The Fox. Okay, one song I'm really excited to toss you is Lynyrd Skynyrd Freebird. That's always a moment. Like, it has to be loud. You need to immerse your whole body and soul into that. Right now, it's Nirvana.

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The countdown is on for Billy Idol becoming a Rock and Roll Hall of Famer. It's so insane. It's going to be awesome. I think his performance, his moment is going to be one of the best up there, honestly.

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Let me remind you, money is coming. 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
1: Let me slide in here for my fellow hardcore Slipknot fans. Today is the day the big announcement came. If you haven't seen it yet, head to their socials ASAP.

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1: This is just a random heads up. How many of you saw Endgame in theaters over the weekend? It was pretty, that was called the Endgame Encore, getting us ready for Doomsday in December. I cannot wait. Like, the countdown is on.

100.7, the Fox. T-minus 1 week until the cash begins. Are you ready for the moolah? Rundown and things to remember coming up here less than 10 minutes away. Big Rig.

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If you have another weekend of making yourself your own worst enemy, how old are you? Yeah, you know, age is but a number. Until it comes to how many times you go to jail because you're making terrible decisions. But that's you. I'm not here to judge you. But we can give you some extra bail money, as that freak money I talked about returns next Monday starting at 9 a.m.

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That's where you can go right now, find a theater close to you, grab tickets so you do not miss its debut in theaters this week. It's Big Rig, it's Aerosmith.

Iowa City's classic rock, 100.7 The Fox. Touch after 4 o'clock as we are headed in on Metallica in the final few days to get away to see them in Vancouver next year. I will tell you all in less than 10 minutes. I wanna rock!

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A little more than a month, we're going to be celebrating the 40th anniversary of that album, License to Ill. I know it's crazy, right, to think that? November the 14th is the official anniversary date for it. It's Pearl Jam.

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1: What the dumb of the day, the Monday edition. Ah, there's so many random acts of stupidity. Where do we start? Well, I just pick one at random. And then we go with it. And hopefully it gives you a much-needed laugh to perhaps end a Monday that's not been so good. Hang on, we'll get into it in less than 10 minutes.

leaves turning, nights get cooler. 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Like, everything smells like pumpkin spice, right? And the rock just gets louder. Just remember, anywhere you're going, there we are on your free iHeart.

100.7 The Fox. Getting ready to get back to the free money. Oh, we are all in on this. Big Rig, I will tell you everything. Two songs from now, how all this fun begins for you starting a week from today. It is the Foo Fighters first.

0: 100.7 The Fox. Final weeks of their tour, heading up and down the West Coast this past weekend in San Francisco. Motley Crue, once they finish, Nikki's been very honest. He's like, we're going to go into talking about what is next. Is it time? Was this a great farewell? And if it was, then we just kind of just step aside? Don't make a big celebration out of it?
1: Yeah.
0: I mean, you've already retired once and signed a contract in blood with your fans. I don't think you need to do that all over again because nobody's going to believe you.

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A little sing-along, especially if you carpool with a bunch of people. All right, everybody, pick a part and sing along now, won't you please?

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Days get shorter. Here's the cool part. 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
1: Well, hello, my friends. It's Chumley, Ozzy Osbourne, on a Monday night. Sure, we'll do that right after Journey. Here's Separate Ways.

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1: Yeah, a lot of people driving home right now. We appreciate you listening. I've got Led Zeppelin to rock that ride home. Coming up right after STP.

Wake up to the Bob and Tom Show on 100.7 The Fox. This band will have a new album out the day before Halloween, October 30th. Nickelback, here's Rockstar. I'm through a